Let's quickly stand by for a vuelo out of Guantánamo. For another number, CR 7396-2054. Possibly driving a gray Ram 1500 Mass Lodge. Victor Tango Echo 88 to Michael Evans House earlier in Atlantic State. Unknown direction travel. It sounds raffled and hot. Pass on, please.

0: Moscow was trying to talk.
1: Bravo Control.
0: Were you able to get in contact with the contact for 1712 and how many times have we done that?
1: That is negative on the contact, sir. Left a voicemail, and it looks about 6 times within the past 24 hours.
0: Me too. If they call back, just let them know.
1: Please, sir.

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1: Control.
0: Now we have a vehicle, the Horseman, parking lot at Oak Street.
1: Okay.
0: I'll get you a plate in a minute.
1: Please see, what unit is this again, please?
0: Oscar 1.
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1: I have a Washington driver's license. 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
0: Sir, so I have that.
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0: Jesus.
1: This is responding to 56 King Street, room 119, 860, female, controlled fall, no injuries.
0: Two on
1: 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And 2 on arrival.

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Franklin Fire Medical Shift Alarm, A1 Engine 1, 155 Glen Meadow Road, overdose. 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

0: One 55 of Glenmore Road for overdose. 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
1: Arrival.
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1: K1 responding, 155 Glen Meadow Road, 15-year-old female, ingested Benadryl. OP is a third party, not on scene. I was responding 155 Glen Meadow Road. 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
1: C2 obtaining a patient refusal, engine 2 clear.

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1: The RP's gonna be her boyfriend, Cypress Tambling. He's calling from 3 West 2nd Street and Douglas.
0: 3-6 is, number, or Albert.

0: That was just how long. There is this phone number in the call. So. It's the engine one.
1: Let me know at this location. Engine 1A1A would be clear.
0: No station found at that location, you'll be clear. Thank you, sir.

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0: So we spoke with Grandma and Mom, who have been with Isabella all night. No Q5 statements, no Benadryl pills. Isabella is telling us that the RP is calling about his girlfriend. She states the RP is not her boyfriend. All units are going to be clear from Glen Metal.
1: Hey, sir.

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0: I'm going to be King Street, 495 South On Ramp, Mass. 2 Yankee Papa, Papa 43, 2 YPP 43.
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0: you're on non-stop. This time is going to be 495 South on ramp from King Street, Mass. 5 Alpha Hotel Kilo 28. 5 AHK 28.

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0: 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You can show me clear. It's going to be a verbal for 97 times 2.
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1: Brian, you control.
0: We'll be going out of the Jeep, where I said the dealership should be 400 East Central. One of the cars has some lights on, just gonna check it out, see if anyone's around.

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That vehicle is one of the dealerships. It is secure. 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
0: 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Shall I bring this father down?
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1: Let me see.
0: It's gonna be an arrest.
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0: Control over.

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0: 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Thank you.

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0: control. Can you close that out for booking?
1: Thank you.

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1: A1, you're on responding 53-53 in Longobardi Drive. 79-year-old female fallen, unable to get up. You check your MDT, you'll have a dual cone in there.
0: Engine 1,
1: you're responding. 53-53 Longobardi Drive. The 79-year-old female has fallen, can't get up. 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
1: 35, I have some radio issues. I have to play 6 NMC 39. Can you go with the location?
0: It's 6 November, November, Charlie 39. It's the station call that the desk officer just called in on the phone for Planet Fitness. Past motor vehicle crash from yesterday.
1: Please see, thank you, sir, with it.

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1: Okay.
0: Franklin Control. So that would be cool if you can just log back to me for insurance purposes only. Thank you.
1: Appreciate it.

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1: 71.
0: 35. 29 Main Street at Dean Bank. Gonna be admin rear door premise and admin lobby motion attack at 4401.
1: 3-2.
2: Roger that.

0: Kobe 1.
1: Reach you just as I'm here. We just got a call from one company. They're requesting a cancellation. I made contact with the field and that's off the
0: Roger. I'll be clear.
1: Reach you. Tell me when you copy.

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1: You log found property at the Davis Bear School. It's going to be a Bank of America ATM card. Comes back to a Kristen, which is Kilo, Romeo, India, Sierra, Tango, Echo, November. Last name is Sheridan. S-H-E-R-I-D-A-N. Sierra, Hotel, Echo, Romeo, India, Delta, Alpha, November. Just go ahead and log out of good at station. See if I can contact that party if we have a right house.
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2: Okay, yeah, I just ran a C just, it comes back to, it looks like a Kristen on Sheridan on 48 West Street. I'm going to take a ride over there to see if they're home. If not, then I'll just bring it to the station.
0: Who is it? 48 West.
2: Thank you.

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1: Okay.
0: So I'm going to be clear, that was the property owner and has been returned to her. Control, so many math, 0-208-580-77. Again, 0-208-580-77.

Very unacceptable right now. 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I'm like running on metal right now. 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Thank God I don't work Mondays. 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
1: Headquarters.
0: They were probably in the vegetable. 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
1: Receive. I'll just help out with a prisoner.

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1: Go ahead.
0: Nine from Mark Road, perhaps, and he'll be reporting a neighbor is bullying their son. It's an ongoing issue.
1: Roger. 82
0: control. Thank you,
1: control. Can you build me a station call, please, when you're ready?
0: Hey, go ahead, sir.
1: It's a larceny. Reporting parties, Sierra 83405752. S83405752. 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
1: Hey, Quaker Control.
0: No, let me talk for the next hour or so. Thank you.
1: Wait, you can talk?

0: Charles, 84F82.
1: Yeah, it was 16 Carter Street, a Sears barbershop for MDA hit and run. A black dump truck with a silver Honda from the AM. The dump truck. I can't remember Cousin Street.
2: Where's she?

0: portal. Hi, Uncle. What was the last known direction of that truck?
1: Truck left, he was taking a left down Potter's towards Union.
0: Bruce's.

一七的传中收，传中收。I'm just going to call from 5-4. She asked if you guys could assign her a case number for that harassment intimidation call at 4 o'clock. Please and thank you.

0: 84, Control. Hey, Control. Mass 4, Whiskey, Foxtrot, Victor, 57. 4, W, FV, 57.
1: 3-2.

0: control. Does BRP own this vehicle?
1: Showing the RP, call is Briar, and this RP is a Brendo Andrada. I'm not sure if you got the location or not.
0: Alright, see, there's no one in this area. Is there a phone number for the RO?
1: Yeah, I got a phone book, I'll check right now.

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1: Go ahead.
0: No, I don't need anything for that party announce. Phone number was.
1: 3 Caesars, I think I got him. I believe he's in Caesars.

0: 71.
1: We're the fire department, 7JR is Lane. Off of either street. 7-year-old male, hands stuck in a curtain. Mother says his thumb's turning purple.
0: 7JR is Lane for the trauma. Franklin Fire, medical check alarm, engine 1A1. 7JR's lane to the trauma.

responding to 7 Dayard Lane. 7-year-old male with hand stuck in a curtain. He advised that male is nonverbal.

Attention, all nurse signs, the 7th day, I was weighing for the 7-year-old male with his hands stuck in a curtain, his hands are in purple,

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1: Oh, there's a wasp in our truck.
0: Oh no.
1: A big cornhole tournament.
2: Answer
1: 1-1. Anyone's on scene?
2: Anyone on scene?
1: Drink and beat him in cornhole.
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0: 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This is...
1: Seven one.
0: Hello, Ventura.
1: Claire.
0: This is

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1: She's 50 or 5, bring her back when you get there, please.
0: Where's she? Sorry, I was in the locker room.
1: I will be clear. Can you assign me a case on that?

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1: Thank you.
0: CLS and Alpha 7-0.
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0: Chris, Oscar, 84, Oscar, 82.
1: 84.
2: 82.
0: The left side. The call reported a 26-year-old driver was hitting her and she left the house. She left in a purple Subaru Impreza. So got one more. One of his name is Michelle Newman. So I was going to be clear to him.
2: Appreciate it. 84, I'm left. 82, received.

0: utility industry units, temple official MP for any purple Subaru that came back to you. Those parties not finding anything.
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0: 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I'm trying to search that way.
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0: You can show all units clear from Union Street. 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
1: Thank you.
0: You can assign medication.
1: Thank you, Air Force.

ALS to the north, it's starting 0, 13, 10. 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

0: there is a zoo.
1: If we can't stage on the school street, then we'll stage over by the common, where the end of the common where the flagpole just pinned up.
0: I'm driving up School Street now. Looks like the barricades are still out, so we'll give it a few.
1: That's what I was saying. We can stage near them, so when they remove them, we can just scoop them up and take off.
0: Perfect.

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1: What do you think,

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Thank you.

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0: 71 for control off, I need him.
1: 3-2.
0: Would you mind just giving him a call over and letting him know I'm here?
1: 3-2.

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1: I guess there was some miscommunication. That probably is actually still at the library. I need them. They're involved in the police station.
2: Union and West Central with a motor vehicle accident. Start me another unit for traffic, please.
1: Please see, so we just got the call. Oscar 82, Oscar 84. Just Oscar 84, please.
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4: Control, what are you coming this way? 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
1: 21, I cut you off while you said injury with a pregnant female.
4: Correct, is that P1?
1: That's a firm, I can't have been.

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1: 对，你说。
0: Please watch at verbal 9020, please. And I'll enter an exit. Location.
1: West Central Union Street.
0: I'll be pulling up in a second.
2: West Central at Union Street, 2 car NDA. 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
0: control.
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1: Please, 71 from off at the library.
2: What do you say?

0: 82 to control.
1: Franklin control.
0: Vehicle 2, if you're ready for it.
1: You know it.
0: 5, Yankee Delta Lima 14. 5, YDL 14. Operator New York 823-393-499. 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
1: Richard.

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1: Hey, Michelle.
0: I have that female in custody heading back to town. Sorry, mileage is 37767.3 or 10.
1: 1430.

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0: Alright, Paul, you're still going to be for about 6 minutes now.
1: Thanks, who is it?
0: Ben Benny's.
1: Thank you.

0: 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Hello.
1: So, be clear of the action that you're signing the unit number. Please say hello.
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210, Air 27, rearrange in your loop home for the general fire alarm activation. And the one in your closest hydrant will be across the street on the other side of Washington Street.

0: 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Nothing showing at approach. Keep you advised.
1: Engine 2 is on scene. 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
1: Answer engine 2.
0: Can we turn on responding apparatus? 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
1: Do you want to clear that service?

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1: Confirmed. 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
0: 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HQ 5 4 0.

0: 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Okay, 71, Romeo 35.
1: MZ1A1 528 West Central Street, this is Dario, hardware store for two car MBA injury.

A1 responding. 520 Western Silk Street, the Dario Hardware Store for the 2-car MVA. 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
0: 73 is in the NAS, 6 Alpha Kilo Tango 63, 6 AKT 63, off of the NAS Sierra Alpha 1622E35.
1: 32.
0: Vehicle 2 is in the NAS, 1 Sierra November Bravo 36, 1 SNB 36, operator Sierra 5698906.
1: 4, the license number is 02. 8942, thank you.

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0: 35 to control speed advice. 140 is the gallery is shut down completely for the next few minutes while we tow. Again, 140 is completely shut down at the Darius. I'll let you know when it's open.
1: All right, thank you.

0: 71 Grand Central. Hello. That BMW that I called is going to be left here parked in front of Subway. They didn't arrange for their own tow, and I'm going to be giving them a ride home as well. Where is it? 7-1, Franklin Control. Franklin Control. If you can attach mass here at 8943-3037, what's the way you pass during the CMW?
1: So,
0: will you repeat that to your number, please? Here at 8943-3037. Thank you.

0: 30 traffic control. We have traffic reflowing again while we get this vehicle out of here. Traffic is flowing again.
1: All right,

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1: We're going to be clear. Vehicle 10 secure from the roadway. Cat is mitigated.
0: Clear. 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Cat is mitigated.

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The other operator was all set. I'll take you to this. Thank you. Friends, 35 Circle. 35 Circle.

0: 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Franklin Village, UPS door for a burglar alarm on the back door.
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0: Go on, say what?
1: Hey, four.
0: Service advising, you got a call back for everyone. Company's meeting in Queens, so off actually.
1: Appreciate it.

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0: 哎，对。

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1: Maybe on fire, did you want them to start going?
0: Bible.
1: Is he starting fire?

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2: 啊。
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0: You can show units clear. Gale is being transported to Milford under Section 12. Report on me.
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0: 31 to the Franklin Fire Department, 41 Central Street, can I speak with someone? They have their unsure exactly what you're running.

0: Hello?
1: Let me go up in that FD call for Oscar 1. Do you know info on what this town is looking for?
0: I believe possibly the young kid looking for a ride home.

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Cottage Street, downtown Sports, Philly, Thomas.

0: 你说是我老师一九。I'm from 14 Romeo with a broken rib. Bay Area of 565 Tesla Street. We received an automated crash. Hello, I definitely make contact now. It's pinging near the train tracks.
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0: Six eight, Franklin Show going on.
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0: Norfolk A3, please go clear.
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0: We're en route, Chestnut Street for the MVA.
1: Norfolk A3, you're responding 565 Chestnut Street for the MVA. Unknown on injuries. Received from an iPhone automated crash alert.
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0: 911, flag of fire.
1: Answer the fire alarm.
0: Receive any other calls on this?
1: Negative, sir, just the one call. You attempted, so we'll call back, no input.
0: Down to the Norfolk line, up in fog, and clear all companies that were responding to this MDA on Chestnut.
1: Nothing found to the Norfolk line, clearing all companies responding to Chestnut Street. Break, circle fire to Norfolk
0: 23. Norfolk A3, receive the cancel direct.
1: Right here, thank you, sir. Fire to Franklin Engine 2, you can also clear.
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0: This is Flight Control.
1: Flight Control.
0: You should be clear. A car is being transferred to Morgan.
1: Where is he? Flight Control Oscar 1? Fire check always the local line. Nothing showing either sequence.
2: Yeah, my just is Chestnut Street also. Show is clear.
1: Thank you.
3: It's 1-1, you left the Milford, we're feeling the ground for what's that longer.
1: On the optimal side, one camera in the mode.

0: 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Arriving at 31 Greystone, any miles on the trip? 655.6.
1: Thank you.

0: You could just attach Abu Bakr Shulker. He should be on our in-house. And just make a note that I spoke to his father. And I'll be clear.
1: Great.

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Master Cruiser, stand by for a Volo out of Mansfield. Volo of Mansfield for a missing male, possibly Q5 this time. City of Timothy Murphy, CR3581-6290. He operating Maxwell 6, Julia Bravo, Charlie 68, Alexis, Color Grove, with an Irish sticker on the back. Timothy states recently that his wife was not worth living, and he's last heard from on May 3rd. Then he took his phone off. He has no known mental health issues, but has been known to these pills. He's been entered into NCR. He is missing. Wilson PD has a section called his hand. It's located and are currently pinging his phone. Areas of interest are hotels along Route 1. If located South Pole, trouble being in contact with Mansfield PD.

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0: And then hold on to seasons. The only vehicles are illegal. It's going to be holding about 3 hours. Just want to buy.
2: Thank you. So it's off of King, it's on Seasons?
0: Affirmative. On Seasons. 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
2: Thank you. I'll check on the later. Let me out.